0: you and let me catch it and get it.
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3: It's Mr. 305 checking in for the remix. You know they had that 75 Street Brazil. 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Que hola, Gata. 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

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This is how I roll, animal print pants out control. It's Red Bull with the

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2: Hold me close. Let me dead in my eyes. Till the day that I die. I just wanna feel alive.